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Happy birthday, America.

0: 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Tonight, mostly clear with a low around 76. The heat index may feel as high as 97, making it a warm evening. Looking ahead to Friday, mostly sunny with a high near 95. A heat index could reach 105, making it feel quite warm throughout the day ahead. I'm Roger Davis, 94.3 The Bridge.
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3: Hi, folks. 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I certainly do. And I'll take you back there each Sunday night on Willie G's Wax when I'll be bringing you a few hours of the greatest music ever laid down, the history behind it, and lots of memories. 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That's Willie G's Wax coming to you now three times a week. 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

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Happy birthday, America.

0: 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Tonight, mostly clear with a low around 76. The heat index may feel as high as 97, making it a warm evening. Looking ahead to Friday, mostly sunny with a high near 95. A heat index could reach 105, making it feel quite warm throughout the day ahead. I'm Roger Davis, 94.3, The Bridge.
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Happy birthday, America.

0: From the Weather Center, Roger Davis on 94.3 The Bridge. 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Tonight, mostly clear with a low around 76. The heat index may feel as high as 97, making it a warm evening. Looking ahead to Friday, mostly sunny with a high near 95. A heat index could reach 105, making it feel quite warm throughout the day ahead. I'm Roger Davis, 94.3, The Bridge.
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Happy birthday, America.

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0: 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Tonight, mostly clear with a low around 76. The heat index may feel as high as 97, making it a warm evening. Looking ahead to Friday, mostly sunny with a high near 95. A heat index could reach 105, making it feel quite warm throughout the day ahead. I'm Roger Davis, 94.3 The Bridge.
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Happy birthday, America.

0: 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Tonight, mostly clear with a low around 76. The heat index may feel as high as 97, making it a warm evening. Looking ahead to Friday, mostly sunny with a high near 95. A heat index could reach 105, making it feel quite warm throughout the day ahead. I'm Roger Davis, 94.3 The Bridge.
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Happy birthday, America.

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0: 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And another. 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

The 94.3 forecast calls for a high chance of thunder, lightning, and rain, followed by plenty of sun and heat. Just think of us as your weather station. 94.3, The Bridge.

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Happy birthday, America.

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2: Hi, folks. I'm the one, the only Willie G. Do you remember when rock was young? I certainly do. And I'll take you back there each Sunday night on Willie G's Wax when I'll be bringing you a few hours of the greatest music ever laid down, the history behind it, and lots of memories. 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That's Willie G's Wax coming to you now three times a week. 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

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And he's up there, what's that? 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
0: 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I see the moon rising. 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

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Happy birthday, America.

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Happy birthday, America.

The 94.3 forecast calls for a high chance of thunder, lightning, and rain, followed by plenty of sun and heat. Just think of us as your weather station. 94.3, The Bridge.

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Happy birthday, America.

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Happy birthday, America.

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I've heard people say that too much of anything is not good for you, baby. 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

0: Friday Night Baseball, and my son Josh is at the plate. Me, I'm live streaming the whole thing to the entire family, even Cousin Henry in Wisconsin. No one misses a thing thanks to Ceasefire. Oh my gosh, he just crushed it to left field! Woohoo!
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Happy birthday, America.

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Happy birthday, America.

0: 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Today, sunny with a high near 94. Tonight, mostly clear with a low around 76. Tomorrow, mostly sunny with a high near 95, and it will feel quite warm. Looking ahead to Saturday, there's a chance of showers and thunderstorms. Mostly sunny with a high near 94. I'm Roger Davis, 94.3 The Bridge.
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6: Hi, folks. I'm the one, the only Willie G. Do you remember when rock was young? I certainly do. And I'll take you back there each Sunday night on Willie G's Wax when I'll be bringing you a few hours of the greatest music ever laid down, the history behind it, and lots of memories. 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That's Willie G's Wax coming to you now three times a week. 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

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Celebrating the 250th year of freedom, liberty, and the American dream, and the Pledge America campaign. Happy birthday, America.

0: 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Today, sunny with a high near 94. Tonight, mostly clear with a low around 76. Tomorrow, mostly sunny with a high near 95, and it will feel quite warm. Looking ahead to Saturday, there's a chance of showers and thunderstorms. Mostly sunny with a high near 94. I'm Roger Davis, 94.3 The Bridge.
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0: 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Today, sunny with a high near 94. Tonight, mostly clear with a low around 76. Tomorrow, mostly sunny with a high near 95, and it will feel quite warm. Looking ahead to Saturday, there's a chance of showers and thunderstorms. Mostly sunny with a high near 94. I'm Roger Davis, 94.3, The Bridge.
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Happy birthday, America.

0: 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Today, sunny with a high near 94. Tonight, mostly clear with a low around 76. Tomorrow, mostly sunny with a high near 95, and it will feel quite warm. Looking ahead to Saturday, there's a chance of showers and thunderstorms. Mostly sunny with a high near 94. I'm Roger Davis, 94.3 The Bridge.
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0: One great song after another. 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

The 94.3 forecast calls for a high chance of thunder, lightning, and rain. Followed by plenty of sun and heat. Just think of us as your weather station. 94.3, The Bridge.

0: 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Shake, shake, shake. 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

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We celebrating the 250th year of freedom, liberty, and the American dream, and the Pledge America campaign. Happy birthday, America.

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And you can quote me on that, because John Green said that right here, right now, on the music scene, on the bridge.

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We want you to remember them. 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You'll never forget. John Green with you, and hope you're having a great day wherever you may be, whatever you're doing, whether you're listening on the radio or just chilling out, whatever you're doing right now. 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

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Happy birthday, America.

0: 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This afternoon, sunny with a high near 94. Heat index values could reach as high as 99, making it feel even warmer. Tonight, mostly clear with a low around 76. Warm temperatures will linger into the evening. Looking ahead to Friday, mostly sunny with a high near 95. The heat may climb to 105, so stay hydrated. I'm Roger Davis, 94.3, The Bridge.
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Happy birthday, America.

0: 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This afternoon, sunny with a high near 94. Heat index values could reach as high as 99, making it feel even warmer. Tonight, mostly clear with a low around 76. Warm temperatures will linger into the evening. Looking ahead to Friday, mostly sunny with a high near 95. The heat may climb to 105, so stay hydrated. I'm Roger Davis, 94.3, The Bridge.
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Happy birthday, America.

0: From the Weather Center, Roger Davis on 94.3 The Bridge. 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This afternoon, sunny with a high near 94. Heat index values could reach as high as 99, making it feel even warmer. Tonight, mostly clear with a low around 76. Warm temperatures will linger into the evening. Looking ahead to Friday, mostly sunny with a high near 95. The heat may climb to 105, so stay hydrated. I'm Roger Davis, 94.3, The Bridge.
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0: some things aren't always a good idea, even if there's a catchy tune to go with it. 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

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Happy birthday, America.

0: Because I gotta have faith. Ooh, I gotta have faith. Because I gotta have faith.
1: From the Weather Center, Roger Davis on 94.3 The Bridge. Brought to you by KFC. This afternoon, sunny with a high near 94. Heat index values could reach as high as 99, making it feel even warmer. Tonight, mostly clear with a low around 76. Warm temperatures will linger into the evening. Looking ahead to Friday, mostly sunny with a high near 95. The heat may climb to 105, so stay hydrated. I'm Roger Davis, 94.3, The Bridge.
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1: 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Happy birthday, America.

0: Bridge. Good afternoon from the studios of 94.3 The Bridge. I'm Bruce, and I'll be your host today as we take a journey into the awesome 80s. 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
1: Hey, y'all. Thanks for coming back. It's good to be with you again. It looks like we're going to do an artist spotlight today. Now, correct me if I'm wrong, but this guy shares a place with one other famous musician in a very rare category, if I remember correctly. Am I tracking correctly on that one, Bruce? Is that where we're going to go with the program today?
0: Bubba, you're getting really good at picking up on insights on these playlists. Yes, this will be an 80s artist spotlight. This artist has charted top hits with two different bands and as a solo lead vocalist, just like Tommy Shaw from Styx and Damn Yankees. He was the lead singer for The Babies and Bad English. Do you want to guess? Should I give you a little time? Oh, and he's a British artist. So, tell you what, we'll take a break, and I'll tell you after we get back.
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0: I didn't make it very difficult on you after the clues I gave you. Did you guess who it is? Today's artist spotlight is John Waite. He has a surprisingly good music catalog, and it made it quite difficult for me to whittle this one down to simply an hour-long sample size. You will get tunes from both bands and his solo career. There's some sweet ear candy in this playlist, so be sure and stick around all the way to the end. You do not want to miss a single tune.

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0: John Waite made three appearances on the TV show Paper Dolls, and two songs were featured as well, Missing You and Tears. Several of John's songs made it into the music score of a movie. If Anybody Had a Heart appeared on the 86 movie soundtrack About Last Night, in 1987, Rover's Return included the single These Times Are Hard for Lovers, which was quite a crowd favorite at concerts. In 1990, John had another single appear in Days of Thunder with Deal for Life. Not bad when you can sing, act, and get a few songs into a soundtrack. That's a pretty good gig if you can get it, but good luck. That's a small club, and membership is nearly impossible.

somebody a contender. I guess that chance just passed you by. Now you can't remember who to trust.

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1: 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Happy birthday, America.

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